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2: 你好
3: ，China。
4: 你好 ，China。
3: The Odyssey is everywhere。
4: The Odyssey is everywhere。
3: See you at the movies。
4: Please go and enjoy it。
5: Who has a story about Odysseus? Are you? You have a story.
6: 奥德赛，可直译为关于奥德修斯的故事。故事发生在公元前12世纪到公元前8世纪。经数千年的流变，奥德赛一词，它的表达早已不局限于一趟远足、一场冒险，而被赋予了更为深远、更为辽阔的意义。
3: What I found when I read the poem is actually very accessible and very relevant. I think the reason that poem has fascinated for 3,000 years, different cultures, different eras, is because it has kind of basic human truths in the story. You know, it's a film about war and death and revenge, but it's also about love and loss and, you know, homecoming, all of these different things that I think audiences today absolutely can relate to.
7: No one could stand between my men and home.
6: 我们其实可以试着将奥德修斯看成我们最熟悉的那位唐僧，只是这位英雄的团队更为庞大，但一样要跋山涉水，一样要与各路神魔交锋，更重要的是一样要在天人交战中一步步明确路究竟在何方，这得靠双足去度量，更要靠心灵去思量。
8: Bringing vengeance.
9: Bringing it all.
3: It was a very dynamic character to play with a lot to do and a lot happens to him and a lot's happening internally for him. It was really exciting to get a role that's that good. You know, they don't come along a lot in movies. It kind of felt like the start of my career again, which was fun.
6: 一直伴随着奥德修斯和他的战友的是一望无际的大海。导演克里斯托夫·诺兰向来对大海有着极为复杂的情愫，而这一次的惊涛骇浪让每个人奋力划桨之时都无法判断他们离各自的故乡还有多远。

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3: What Chris does is he explores a bigger kind of philosophy around individuals having to kind of have the agency to be the ones to decide their fate.
4: I can still save them.
1: No one could stand between me and home. Not even the gods.
2: 他过往的影片都一再提及家对于个体所造成的极为深刻的影响。这一次，家不仅仅是给游子弥合创伤的恬静港湾，也是亲人长达20年的等待。
5: I think these stories of characters who are having to be separated from their families and returning, I think it's very relatable for all of us in the modern world. I mean, we're all often, I think, feeling like we're drawn away from home, we're drawn away from the people that we want to be with and that, you know, we need to keep close.And so that desire, that attempt, that effort to get back to those things, I think it's very relatable for all of us.
1: You gods don't speak in.
2: 诺兰通过那些令人心醉神迷的声光影调，不停地问天、问地、问自己，但他最想问的是，我们需不需要回家？让我们跟着他一道，踏上那条人神同在的奇幻之旅，重新去思考。何以为人，然后才是何以为家。
3: It was like I was going to go see the movie the way audiences get to go see the movie, and that was just an amazing experience because this movie is breathtaking.
5: And it's an adventure story. It embraces elements of mythology and fantasy, but it's also really about family. It's an emotional journey as well, but I'm hoping that people find it to be just a very, very exciting time at the movies.

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1: 别跟我讲这种，我只看结果。
0: As tears subside, I find it all so amusing.
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0: I did all that, and may I say.Not in a shy way. Oh no.
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6: See you at the movies.
7: Please go and enjoy it.
8: Who has a story about Odysseus? Huh? You have a story.
9: 奥德赛，可直译为关于奥德修斯的故事。故事发生在公元前十二世纪到公元前八世纪。经数千年的流变，奥德赛一词，它的表达早已不局限于一趟远足、一场冒险，而被赋予了更为深远、更为辽阔的意义。
6: What I found when I read the poem is actually very accessible and very relevant. I think the reason that poem has fascinated for 3,000 years, different cultures, different eras, is because it has kind of basic human truths in the story.You know, it's a film about war and death and revenge, but it's also about love and loss and, you know, homecoming, all of these different things that I think audiences today absolutely can relate to.
10: No one could stand between my men and home.
9: 我们其实可以试着将奥德修斯看成我们最熟悉的那位唐僧，只是这位英雄的团队更为庞大，但一样要跋山涉水。一样要与各路神魔交锋，更重要的是一样要在天人交战中一步步明确路究竟在何方，这得靠双足去度量，更要靠心灵去思量。
11: Bringing vengeance.
8: Bringing it all.
6: It was a very dynamic character to play with a lot to do and a lot happens to him and a lot's happeningInternally for him. It was really exciting to get a role that's that good. You know, they don't come along a lot in movies. It kind of felt like the start of my career again, which was fun.
9: 一直伴随着奥德修斯和他的战友的是一望无际的大海。导演克里斯托夫·诺兰向来对大海有着极为复杂的情愫，而这一次的惊涛骇浪让每个人奋力划桨之时都无法判断他们离各自的故乡还有多远。
12: Promise me you will come back.
8: What if I can't?
9: 作为诺兰的第一部古装大片，他选择了欧洲文学的第一座高峰——荷马史诗。在这个早已被剧透千年的故事里，诺兰自然不会满足仅仅去讲述一个人间传奇。
7: What Chris does is.He explores a bigger kind of philosophy around individuals having to kind of have the agency to be the ones to decide their fate.
10: I can still save them.
8: No one could stand between me and home. Not even the gods.
9: 他过往的影片都一再提及家对于个体所造成的极为深刻的影响。这一次家不仅仅是给游子弥合创伤的田径港湾，也是亲人长达20年的等待。
6: I think these stories of characters who are having to be separated from their families and returning, I think it's very relatable for all of us in the modern world. I mean, we're all often, I think, feeling like we're drawn away from home, we're drawn away from the people that we want to be with, and that you know we need to keep close And so that desire, that attempt, that effort to get back to those things, I think it's very relatable for all of us.
12: You gods don't speak in.
9: 诺兰通过那些令人心醉神迷的声光影调，不停地问天、问地、问自己，但他最想问的是，我们需不需要回家？让我们跟着他一道，踏上那条人神同在的奇幻之旅，重新去思考何以为人，然后才是何以为家。
7: It was like I was going to go see the movie the way audiences get to go see the movie, and that was just an amazing experience because this movie is breathtaking.
6: And it's an adventure story. It embraces elements of mythology and fantasy, but it's also really about family. It's an emotional journey as well. But I'm hoping that people find it to be just a very, very exciting time at the movies.

0: I think the reason that poem has fascinated for 3,000 years, different cultures, different eras, is because it has kind of basic human truths in the story. You know, it's a film about war and death and revenge, but it's also about love and loss and, you know, homecoming, all of these different things that I think audiences today absolutely can relate to.
1: No one could stand between my men and home.
2: 我们其实可以试着将奥德修斯看成我们最熟悉的那位唐僧，只是这位英雄的团队更为庞大，但一样要跋山涉水，一样要与各路神魔交锋，更重要的是一样要在天人交战中一步步明确路究竟在何方，这得靠双足去度量，更要靠心灵去思量。
1: Bringing vengeance, bringing it all.
3: It was a very dynamic character to play with a lot to do, and a lot happens to him, and a lot's happening internally for him. It was really exciting to get a role that's that good. You know, they don't come along a lot in movies. It kind of felt like the start of my career again, which was fun.
2: 一直伴随着奥德修斯和他的战友的是一望无际的大海。导演克里斯托夫·诺兰向来对大海有着极为复杂的情愫，而这一次的惊涛骇浪让每个人奋力划桨之时都无法判断他们离各自的故乡还有多远。
4: Promise me you will come back.
1: What if I can't?
2: 作为诺兰的第一部古装大片，他选择了欧洲文学的第一座高峰《荷马史诗》。在这个早已被剧透千年的故事里，诺兰自然不会满足仅仅去讲述一个人间传奇。
5: What Chris does is he explores a bigger kind of philosophy around individuals having to kind of have the agency to be the ones to decide their fate.
1: I can still save them. No one could stand between me and home. Not even the gods.
2: 他过往的影片都一再提及家对于个体所造成的极为深刻的影响，这一次家不仅仅是给游子弥合创伤的恬静港湾，也是亲人长达20年的等待。
0: I think these stories of characters who are having to be separated from their families and returning, I think it's very relatable for all of us in the modern world. I mean, we're all often, I think, feeling like we're drawn away fromHome, we're drawn away from the people that we want to be with and that, you know, we need to keep close. And so that desire, that attempt, that effort to get back to those things, I think it's very relatable for all of us.
1: You gods don't speak in my
2: 诺兰通过那些令人心醉神迷的声光影调，不停地问天、问地、问自己。但他最想问的是，我们需不需要回家？让我们跟着他一道踏上那条人神同在的奇幻之旅，重新去思考何以为人，然后才是何以为家。
5: It was like I was going to go see the movie the way audiences get to go see the movie, and that was just an amazing experience because this movie is breathtaking.
0: And it's an adventure story. It embraces elements of mythology and fantasy, but it's also really about family. It's an emotional journey as well. But I'm hoping that people find it to be just a very, very exciting time at the movies.

0: 这是不是水啊？是水吧？
1: 水！
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0: Mr. Huang, this is the New York Times reporting. This year marks the first simultaneous appearance of the Chinese delegation with the Taiwanese delegation at the Olympic Games. What are your opinions on the matter?
1: 中国和台湾地区的代表团同时出现在世界规格最高的体育赛事上，代表了全世界的华人。我希望他们都能取得好的成绩，为世界的华人争光。
2: This is from the Times. And Mr. Huang, what's your opinion about the Soviet Union and another 25 socialist countries refusing to attend this Los Angeles Olympic Games?
1: 对不起啊，这个问题我无可奉告。我这次和中国代表团到洛杉矶了，就是参加奥林匹克运动会的。 我不回答任何和中国体育代表团无关的事情。
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